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Grace Kelly, Harlow Jean, picture of a beauty queen. Jean Kelly, Fred Astaire, Ginger Rogers, Dan.

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0: 93.7 Bob FM, kicking off your Wednesday with Blue Monday from New Order. So that's confusing. It should be a Blue Wednesday just for today. Nick Chappell hanging out with you. Welcome to your Wednesday. Today, hopefully no rain, but I feel like there's definitely a chance. Seen a lot of rain over the past few days. We were in a pretty big drought. I don't know how much of a hole we've dug ourselves out of with all this rain lately, but we didn't need it all at once. Let's maybe spread the rain out next time. Highs, though, today should be in the mid-80s, and then a little bit of a cool down later this week going into the weekend. Stick around. We've got a lot to get to. Music on the way from Green Day, ABBA, and more. Right now, got to pay the bills, as they say.
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righteous. Sister Cena says funky. How bizarre.

0: Nice. I love that one. It's OMC How Bizarre. It's on 93.7 Bob FM. And do not forget to join us for another season of Sunsets on the River. Their summer concert series is going down tomorrow at 5:30 on the gorgeous grounds of the Hermitage Museum and Gardens, located at 7637 North Shore Road in Norfolk. It is really a spectacular spot to hang out for the evening if you've never checked it out before. I highly recommend cruising on down there. Also, there will be food trucks, live music from the Get Down. It's going to be a big old party that's going down tomorrow starting at 5:30. Taking a break, coming back, we've got Cake on the way. Not cake like we're going to eat cake, but Cake the Band. Also, the Smithereens and more right now at Check of Traffic.
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0: Little Smithereens, A Girl Like You on 93.7 Bob FM. It is Wednesday, May 27th, winding down the month of May, which is nuts. But right now, I've got your This Day in History. 90 years ago, in 1936, the Queen Mary made its maiden voyage. It was retired in 1967, permanently docked in Long Beach, California. 89 years ago in 1937, the Golden Gate Bridge opened out in Cali. A lot of Cali news today. 49 years ago in 1977, Smokey and the Bandit was released, starring Burt Reynolds. 32 years ago in 1994, this movie I loved growing up. It was the live-action Flintstones movie with Rosie O'Donnell and Halle Berry was in there. John Goodman, that was a good one. 32 years ago in 1994, after a five-year run, the final episode of the Arsenio Hall show aired on Fox. 31 years ago in 1995, Christopher Reeve was paralyzed when he was thrown from his horse in Virginia. And 4 years ago in 2022, Top Gun Maverick was released. So there you go. You're This Day in History.
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0: All right, 93.7 Bob FM, little Bruce Springsteen, the boss, born in the USA on your radio. And I cannot believe we are almost done with May, but every day that goes by is one day closer to the Point Break Music Festival. It's happening down at the Oceanfront June 20th and 21st, featuring Sublime, Slightly Stupid, Revolution, Dirty Heads. I've seen Dirty Heads before. They are fantastic live, so go check it out. It's going to be a good time down there at the Oceanfront. More tickets or more info and tickets are available at pointbreakfestival.com. Gonna take a quick break. We're coming back with Imagine Dragons, also some Chili Peppers, and your birthdays for today. That's all around the corner.
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2: Good morning. Had a big crash at the Monitor Merrimack. Traffic moving once again in both directions. They have just reopened the southbound side, but you're going to be backed up beyond Aberdeen Road. Northbound, you're backed up almost to Pewsville Road at the HRVT. Eastbound, jammed up from the Coliseum. JRB is heavy, but the best bet right now. In Norfolk, we got a disabled vehicle. Westbound on 64 at Tidewater Drive. Right lane blocked. Up in York County on George Washington Highway, Route 17 southbound at Goose Lee Road, crash reported. That's right by Yorktown Middle. And the Gilmerton Bridge has an opening on the way at 7:30. I'm Lee Foster, Skywatch Traffic.
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It's 93.7 Bob FM on a Wednesday morning, and I'm loving it, man. Nice short work week with the day off on Monday. We're already halfway through this week. If every week could be a four-day work week, that would be pretty awesome, but probably not going to happen. Today is Wednesday, May 27th, and these are the birthdays for today. Happy 51st birthday to half of Outkast, Andre 3000. Jamie Oliver, celebrity chef, is 51. Paul Bettany is 55. He was in Star Wars movies, Avengers movies, a bunch of other stuff. Todd Bridges is 61 from Different Strokes. Adam Carolla is 62. If you were a big WCW fan back in the 90s, you'll know this name. Eric Bischoff is 71. And then RIP birthdays to former Secretary of State Henry Kissinger, Lisa Left Eye Lopez of TLC, Christopher Lee, who was in Lord of the Rings, and Vincent Price, the undisputed master of horror. So happy birthday to all those folks. Bring out the flip-flops because today is National Flip-Flop Day. It's also 25 days until Father's Day and 38 days until the 4th of July.

0: mean, don't lie. Every time you hear that song, you want to play a little air drums, right? It is Mr. Phil Collins in the air tonight on 93.7 Bob FM. All right, WTSO. You should know by now they are celebrating their 20th anniversary all year long. And if you need your wine in a hurry, they have next business day shipping and free shipping on qualifying orders. 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So again, check out WTSO for that. We're going to take a quick break. We're coming back. We've got live on the way, some M&M, and I'm going to tell you how your next trip to Target could be a whole lot smoother.
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2: Good morning. Leaving the peninsula right now, there is no good option. All three James River crossings are slammed, though thankfully the crash southbound of the Montager Merrimack is now cleared. You're backed up beyond Aberdeen Road there. In Norfolk, we've still got the disabled vehicle 64 westbound near Tidewater Drive, the right lane blocked. Also in Norfolk, 264 westbound after Newtown Road, the car fire, it's out but still blocking the outside right lane. In York County, George Washington Highway, Route 17 southbound at Gooseley Road. Crash reported there. That's right by Yorktown Middle. Gilmerton Bridge opening in progress. Another one for the Gilmerton at 8. I'm Lee Foster, Skywatch Traffic.
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It's Eminem. It's on 93.7 Bob FM. All right, so no doubt a lot of you have gone to a store before. You pull out your cart to do a little shopping, and then you notice right away this one's got a bad wheel, the basket for your kid doesn't work, just this thing is a piece of garbage, right? Well, Target is going to be rolling out a fleet of new reimagined shopping carts that are going to stores nationwide. And they are really pumping these things up. They are called the Series 3 APC model. They say they have smoother maneuverability, a deeper, more comfortable, and secure child basket, increased basket space for bulk goods, larger cup holders for anything from snacks to Starbucks to sippy cups, a modern design with durability and sustainability in mind. So there you go. I mean, come on. We've all been to a Target store before, and you get a really crappy cart. You have to go through a few before you find one that actually goes straight and you can turn and isn't just falling apart. So Target is rolling out brand new carts. They're going to be like the Mercedes-Benz of shopping carts on shore.

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0: 93.7 Bob FM with the Wallflowers, One Headlight. I am Nick Chappell, and coming up this weekend, the Jackalope Festival, fueled by Monster Energy, is happening down at the oceanfront for free. It starts Friday and goes through Sunday. One of the biggest action sports festivals in the world. And this is the stuff I grew up on. Like, I loved the X Games back in the day. I think they're still on, right? I don't know. I don't watch them anymore. But Jackalope is going to be like that right in our backyard. Street and vert skateboarding with international pros. If you love timber sports, there's going to be some of that going down at Neptune's Park. Moto X and Monster Energy BMX demos, jet ski freestyles, and a whole lot more. Of course, there's going to be some music out there, some food trucks. It's going to be a good time happening all weekend long down at the oceanfront. For more details, go to jackalope.com. Going to take a break. We're coming back with the Talking Heads, Nirvana, and I'm going to tell you how maybe one day soon you're going to be able to actually talk to your dog. I've got that story coming up.
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2: Good morning. Things are getting better in Chesapeake. The crash now moved off to the right shoulder. 664 southbound at Bowers Hill. All of your lanes open once again. In Virginia Beach, 264 westbound after Newtown Road. The car fire now cleared. Still do have the crash, though, in Norfolk on 64 westbound in the reversible lanes right around Tidewater Drive. Left lane blocked on that. And in York County, George Washington Highway 17 southbound. We got the crash at Gooseley Road. That's still there right in front of Yorktown Middle. I'm Lee Foster, Skywatch Traffic.
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Fountains of Wayne, Stacy's mom is on 93.7 Bob FM, and this is awesome. I kind of teased this earlier, how you could hopefully soon talk to your dog, and then when they quote-unquote talk to you back, you're going to be able to understand it thanks to a startup based in China. They launched a new wearable device for pets that claims they can translate animal emotions into human speech with 95% accuracy. Now, the gadget hangs from their collar and uses AI to study things like vocal patterns, behavior, and body language to figure out what your pet is trying to say. And it's actually not super expensive, coming in at $118, and apparently more than 10,000 people have already pre-ordered one. But before you start expecting full conversations with your dog or your cat, you might want to wait, because the company hasn't released any specific studies proving that it actually works. But if this thing does work, this is like the most amazing invention ever, because I've always wanted to talk to my dog, and I'm kind of curious as what he's thinking when he's quiet or when he's barking. So this would be a game changer. This, though, is Back to Music with Europe. It's the final countdown.

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0: Walking on a little sunshine with Katrina and the Waves on 93.7 Bob FM. I am Nick Chappell reminding you Ringling Brothers Barnum and Bailey are coming to town at the Norfolk Scope next weekend, June 4th through the 7th. So you can witness extraordinary stunts featuring 65 of the world's greatest circus performers from 17 countries. If you like flying trapeze artists, they're going to be there. Bike acrobatics, the world's tallest unicycle. This thing is 34 feet tall. That is insane. And, of course, the Ringling Rocket that shoots performers across arenas at 65 miles an hour. And they go 110 feet through the air. That is awesome. So if you want to check it all out, find out more, get your tickets and all that, go to ringling.com for all that info. Going to take a break. We're coming back another 99 today. We're going back to the good old 90s, specifically 1993.
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1: 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All right, 1993, Jurassic Park shattered records to beat E.T. and became the highest grossing film worldwide at the time. And the very same year he made Jurassic Park, Steven Spielberg also directed Schindler's List, which went on to sweep the Academy Awards, including Best Picture. Also debuting that year in theaters was Mrs. Doubtfire, which is a personal favorite of mine. Snoop Dogg released his highly anticipated debut album that year, and grunge was huge, and Nirvana released their final studio album In Utero and performed their legendary MTV Unplugged in New York that year. On television, The X-Files premiered in September of 1993, and Bill Nye the Science Guy premiered on television in the beloved sitcom Cheers, aired its final episode ever, while its spinoff Frasier premiered months after that. So that's what happened in 1993. Now the music, it's Mr. Big with Wild World.

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0: 93.7 Bob FM, wrapping up your 9 at 9 today from 1993. That was Billy Joel, The River of Dreams, off of his album that came out that year of the same name, River of Dreams. So that was the title track. It reached number 3 in both the U.S. and the U.K. charts. So that wraps up your 9 at 9. I'm such a sucker for all things 90s. That nostalgia just hits me, man. I mean, I was born in 85, but really grew up throughout the 90s. So this is right up my alley. Mazzy Star, before that with Fading Into You, one of my favorite songs from the 90s. Also, the Chili Peppers with Give It Away, Smashing Pumpkins' Disarm off of their Siamese Dream album, one of my favorite albums ever. Cracker with Low, Counting Crows, Round Here, Radiohead, one of my favorite bands ever. Definitely top 10. Where in the 10 I put them, I don't know, but they're top 10 for me. Radiohead Creep. And we kicked it off with Mr. Big and Wild World. 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

93.7 Bob FM, little Fleetwood Mac with Rihanna. I'm Nick Chappell, and I'm also done today for this Wednesday. So a short work week. We're already halfway through the week, or I'm halfway through the week anyway. Enjoy the rest of your day. Emily's up next, and I will talk to you bright and early tomorrow. I'll leave you now with Everclear and Santa Monica.

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It's 93.7 Bob FM. That is for non-blondes right here on your Wednesday morning. And the Right Stuff Feature Teacher Award. Everybody knows that one teacher who deserves a new classroom. 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But we need your help. 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You have until June 5th to do this. So two full weeks. Well, I guess we're like a week and a half now, so you better get to 93.7BobFM.com right now to nominate them. 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

0: 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That's Alphaville right here on 93.7 Above FM. Guess what I have today for you? Tickets to the Ringling Brothers and Barnum and Bailey coming to the Norfolk Scope June 4th through the 7th. I will have those tickets coming up in just a little bit. 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
0: It's back. 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

0: Michael Jackson. That is Billie Jean. And if you love warm weather, well, today's warm. You're going to enjoy that. It's also a little muggy out there today. We do have some severe storm risk tonight, which will bring a little bit of a cold front, less humid, and then we'll have more sunshine to end the work week, which is fantastic. Pollen was low yesterday. It's moderate today.
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0: day right here on Bob FM. It is Emily Jackalope happening this weekend at the Virginia Beach Oceanfront. It's fueled by Monster Energy, and you don't want to miss it. 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

0: of Deep right here on 93.7 and 5 FM. It is so nice to see the sun shining, at least here in downtown Norfolk. Hopefully it is where you are as well. 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

B52 is right here on 93.7 Vava FM. It is Emily with you, and I got to tell you what, it's a really good day to be out on the water. Honestly, I think any day is. Monday was really rough. Drew, baby, and I still took the kids out with Freedom Boat Club on Monday. 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The Country Club of Boats, I love it. 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The kids love it more than anything. I don't know why we didn't do this years ago. We are kicking ourselves. 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
1: We got to give a shout out to this amazing fifth grader at Kempsville Meadows Elementary. His name is Noah Mason, and he is the dedicated safety patrol officer at his school. He says he does it because it makes people feel safe and comfortable around school. That is so sweet. He's been named the AAA National Safety Patrol Champion. So congratulations to Noah.

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Love them. 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Daily flash deals. Let me tell you about those. That is where you can get the best price on the internet that day. They're limited time discounts. They sell that wine until it's literally sold out. And then it goes to the next one. They do 5 wines a day. 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But what I really think is cool, not only do they have that, but they also have wine on there as well. Hard to get wine from local small wineries. I love it. 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

0: 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That looks really comfortable. So this may take a while.
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I told you I had a giveaway for you. Tickets to the Norfolk Scope Arena for the Ringling Brothers, Barnum and Bailey, the greatest circus performance in the world, coming back to town June 4th to the 7th. If you want to win, text the word circus right now. That is circus to 757-2222-937. 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

0: tomorrow's a big day. One of the coolest local summer concert events, and that is Sunsets on the River over at the Hermitage Museums and Gardens. I got to tell you, I think I said this yesterday. My daughter does an art class over there, and my son did it too when he was little before he went to school. It is the most darling place. Not only do they do this, but they have so many other amazing things you can do over at the Hermitage. So make sure to check out their website. But also stop by tomorrow. Food trucks and live music by the Get Down. 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

AC/DC right into cars. This is Bob FM, and I'm getting out of here, by the way. 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

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And, you know, he's one of our radio brothers, even though he is not with our company. He has been put on hospice care, they shared yesterday, and we just want to send so much love out to Mike Arlo and his family. He's been in radio for decades in this area, and he is such an icon.

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1: Good afternoon. Checking traffic. Starting off at the HRBT westbound, expect a 6-mile backup. Eastbound side, heavy conditions. At the Midtown Tunnel, westbound is moderate. Eastbound side, steady conditions there. At the Monitor Merrimack, a 1-mile backup. Southbound, northbound, heavy. Downtown Tunnel, expect delays due to an earlier bridge opening at the Berkeley Bridge. High-rise bridge is heavy. Coleman Bridge, steady conditions. At the JRB, northbound steady, southbound heavy. At 564, moderate coming out of the base this afternoon. Light conditions going into the base. West Norfolk Bridge, eastbound steady, westbound moderate. At the Jordan Bridge, steady conditions. Bill Bass, Skywatch Traffic.
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Now, Michael Stipe from REM, he has released some solo singles before in 2019 and 2020, but he is currently putting the finishing touches on his very first cohesive solo album. And that doesn't have a release date yet, but it should be coming out before the end of the year. Here is REM now with The One I Love.

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0: 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It is coming back to the Norfolk Scope June 4th through the 7th, and you could be in attendance. Stay tuned for your keyword. It's coming up soon.
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That's Ozzy Osbourne, gone but not forgotten. And recently on a live stream, his son Jack Osbourne has defended the family's plans to create an AI avatar of Ozzy. He says he and Sharon have put plenty of thought into the project, and it's going to be tasteful, not lame.

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1: Good afternoon. Checking traffic. Starting off at the Hampton Roads Bridge Tunnel on the westbound side, a 6 mile backup eastbound, heavy conditions. At the Midtown Tunnel, westbound moderate, eastbound steady. At the Monita Merrimack, a 1 mile delay both southbound and northbound. Downtown Tunnel is moderate, high-rise bridge in Chesapeake, heavy conditions. Coleman Bridge steady. At the JRB, northbound steady, southbound heavy. At 564, you're moderate coming out of the base this afternoon, light conditions going in. West Norfolk Bridge moderate, Jordan Bridge steady. Bill Bass, Skywatch Traffic.
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Does it make us happier? I think so.

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Men at Work. Before that, we heard from Paul McCartney, who recently said the one artist that he would be intimidated to approach would be Bob Dylan. Interesting. Now, I've got some Rolling Stones coming up for you for the Vinyl Days Records 5 o'clock needle drop. It is right around the corner right now, 10,000 Maniacs.

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5: Back in 1978, the Rolling Stones released their single Miss You from the album Some Girls, which had a little bit of controversy for the lyrical content and the artwork. They had a bunch of Hollywood actresses' faces mixed up with all the Rolling Stones' faces in wigs and lipstick. And Liza Minnelli, she was not very happy about that. So they ended up threatening to sue the Rolling Stones for use of their likenesses without their permission. And they changed that cover artwork. Your Vinyl Days Records 5 o'clock needle drop is Miss You. It's the Rolling Stones.

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There's a new movie called Primetime in the works, and it is about Chris Hansen and his show To Catch a Predator. It stars Robert Pattinson as Chris Hansen and follows him as he makes TV history. Primetime has the first trailer out now, and the film is supposed to premiere in theaters this fall.

0: 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So needy.
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Alanis Morissette said of this next song that when relationships get healthier and healthier, we somehow equate that with not being as passionate. And she'd been in some toxic relationships in her time. She said that this was when she discovered she could be in love, but also spend a couple minutes not actually thinking about that person. She said it was very new to her. A song about healthy relationships, it's Head Over Feet.

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Now, the band Deep Blue Something was formed by four college students from the University of North Texas, and they had a tough time trying to promote their only single, Breakfast at Tiffany's, because it had breakfast in the title. Radio stations thought it would be fun to have the band on at breakfast time, but they stayed up till 3 a.m. and then would have to be at the radio station by 6 for the interview. So, needless to say, they were not very excited to do that promo. Breakfast at Tiffany's now. It's on Bob FM.

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10: 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Canapés, yep. 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Academy, fun can't lose.
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It is a really great year in music, 1970, and we have got some bangers for you, honestly. The Doors, Ides of March, we've got Norman Greenbaum, Guess Who, and more. 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